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1: Yeah, we've been knowing each other for a while. I'm into you. I don't know what I gotta do, you know, to get closer to you.
2: Wait a minute. Now, you know I'm in a situation. Why are you even... Don't do this. Why are you tripping like that?
1: Well, I understand that, but your whole vibe is, you know, I can see myself being with you forever.
2: That's really beautiful. And I kind of dig you, too. You know that. We're friends, and I'm in a situation. I'm in a relationship, and you know what that means.
1: Well, whatever I gotta do, I'll do it for you.
2: Trip them in an awkward

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1: Yeah.

0: Yeah, cause we've been knowing each other for a while. I'm into you. I want to know what I gotta do, you know, to get closer to you.
1: Wait a minute. Now, you know I'm in a situation. Why are you even... Don't do this. Why are you tripping like that?
0: Well, I understand that, but your whole vibe is, you know, I can see myself being with you forever.
1: That's really beautiful. And I kind of dig you, too. You know that. We're friends, and I'm in a situation. I'm in a relationship. And you know what that means.
0: Well, whatever I gotta do, I'll do it for you.
1: Should put me in an awkward

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1: A one, two, a one, two, three, four.

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Monday mornings 10 a.m. till noon with Phil. Here, on CRNK. A great opportunity to listen to your favorite tunes from through the ages. They will surely bring back memories which I know you'll enjoy. The show will also let you know what's going on in and around Milton Keynes.

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Hi, my name's Ian, and every Tuesday evening at 9 o'clock on Serum K, I present Wireless Warbles, an hour of the best in new indie and Americana music, as well as some slightly older stuff. Hope you can make the trip.

0: 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Here, on CRNK. A great opportunity to listen to your favorite tunes from through the ages. They will surely bring back memories which I know you'll enjoy. The show will also let you know what's going on in and around Milton Keynes.
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Hi, my name's Ian, and every Tuesday evening at 9 o'clock on CRMK, I present Wireless Warbles, an hour of the best in new indie and Americana music, as well as some slightly older stuff. Hope you can make the trip.

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Monday mornings 10 a.m. till noon with Phil. Here, on CRMK. A great opportunity to listen to your favorite tunes from through the ages. They will surely bring back memories which I know you'll enjoy. The show will also let you know what's going on in and around Milton Keynes.

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You'll be walking around these streets and people tell you not to frown. And trust me, you'll get confused if you find yourself somewhere new. 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

Oh, good afternoon, everybody. Welcome to Philly Sounds Through the Decades show. I'm based here in Newport Pagnell, in the new city of Milton Keynes, and next to the cemetery, the allotments, and also the swimming pool in Tickford Street, and also just up the road is Aston Martin's and BP Carriage across the road as well, which I'll be going after the show. And everyone's had a good weekend so far. And Friday, me and Leslie went to Shenleywood Retirement Village, and we went to a closed sale. Then after that, we went to the Willing Hospice Cafe near Willing Hospice itself, and it was very nice. And we saw Debbie, Wendy, and also Linda. They were there serving, and nice to see them. And then after that, we came back home, and then in the evening, we went to back to Shenleywood and saw a singer called Del Black, and he was pretty good as well, singing. He sings at the city centre in Milton Keynes sometimes at weekends. And then Sunday we went to the Woolen Dragon, which was very nice, and enjoyed that. And then after that we went round and saw Leslie's stepdaughter Chrissy, and nice to see her. And Saturday I went to Northampton Football Club, and that was the last game they played in Division 1, and they lost 3-2 against Plymouth, and unlucky that was, and very unfortunate. And this morning I brought her to the Age UK shop, and enjoyed it, taking her over there. And then I went up to a sports club and saw a few of them, and nice to see them. And then after that, I went back, and she's got Mia Zainel doing work on her property. And and on bank holiday Monday, I wasn't here, and we went to Northampton, to Abington Park, and saw a tribute to Buddy Holly. And the chap's name is Spencer Jordan. He's very good as well, and we also met him. We know him pretty well, and that was it. And then I'm going to start off playing the number ones now from the year 1967, 77, 87 and 97. Starting off with this one. This was number one in January for 4 weeks. This is the Monkees, and I'm a Believer.

There you go, the Monkees there, and that's called I'm a Believer. And Mickey Dolenz was singing on that song as well. He's a drummer of the Monkees as well. He's the only surviving member left of the group. And in 1977, this record was number one by the late, great David Soul.

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1: There you go, David Soul there, Don't Give Up On Us, which was number one for 4 weeks in January 1977. In 1987, this record was number one for 2 weeks. This is Steel Silk Early. This one's called Jack Your Body.

There you go, that's still Cooley there. That was called Jetty Body. That's a club remix, and that was made in 1986, but got to number one in 1987. That was for 2 weeks, and in 1997, this record was number one in January. Tori Amos.

0: There you go, that's Tori Amos there. That was called Professional Widow. That was number one in 1997. In 1967, this record was number one, taking over from I'm a Believer from the Monkees, and this was written by the late, great Charlie Chaplin.
1: Going back in time on the sounds of the nation, it's the Caroline Flashback.

There you go, big number one there for Petula Clark there. That was called This Is My Song, written by Charlie Chaplin as well, that was. And in 1977, this record was number one. This is Julie Covington.

There we go, from the musical Evita. That was Julie Compton there, and Andrew Lloyd Webber and Tim Rice wrote that record as well, and that's Don't Forget Me, Argentina, that was. And this next one, number one in 1987, by the late, great George Michael, and the Queen of Soul, Aretha Franklin.

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1: There we go, the late, great George Michael and Aretha Franklin there, called I Knew You Were Waiting, and this next one, number one in 1997, this is Your Woman by Whitetown.

There you go, that's Whitetown there. That's called Your Woman, and that was number one in 1997. In 1967, this record was number one for 6 weeks. This was one of my mum's favourite records, which was by Engelbert Humperdinck, who was 90 a week ago.

There you go, Engelbert Humperdinck there. That was called Please Release Me. That was, and that was number one for him in 1967 for 6 weeks. That was, and in 1977, this record was number one. This is Leo Sayer.

There you go, that's Leo Sayer there. That was called When I Need You, and Adam Faith was his manager, believe it or not. And another number one from 1987. This is a re-release. This is late great Benny King. This is his famous song, Stand By Me.

There we go. That's Benny King there. That was called Stand By Me, which was number one in 1987. This record was number one in 1997. This is Blur.

There you go, that's Blur there, and that was called Beetle Bum, and that was number one in 1997. In 1967, this record was number one by father and daughter duo Frank Sinatra and his daughter Nancy. This is a number one record. This is Something Stupid. This got out to Leslie West in Wolverton.

There you go, number one from 1967, Frank and Nancy Sinatra there, Something Stupid, and Nicole Kidman and Robbie Williams covered that a bit later on, and another one now from 1977, this was number one, The Manhattan Transfer. Oh, I'm afraid that's not going to play, I'm sorry about that, I don't know why. That's why that's not playing, so I'm going to carry on now, and I'll play one from 1987, and I'm going to carry on talking for a second while I type this one in, and there's some events coming up over the weekend. There's a repair cafe at Walton Bathhouse by Tesco's, and that's at 9:30 till 12:30, so go along to the repair cafe, and I'm going to play this one from 1987, sorry about the 1977 one, and this is number one in 1987, this is Boy George.

There we go, that's Boy George there and Everything I Own, and that's been covered by a few artists like Bread, who done the original, Ken Booth as well, and also Boy George himself, and that was a big hit for him as well. And in 1997 this was number one. This is LL Cool J in Ain't Nobody.

There you go, LL Cool J there. That was called Ain't Nobody, the old Chaka Khan number that was. And that was LL Cool J with the number one from 1997. And this was the last of the number ones in 1967. This is Sandy Shaw with Puppy on the String.

0: It on a string.
1: There we go, Eurovision Song Contest winner there. That was Sandy Shaw there, and that was called Puppy on a String from the year 1967, number one. This was number one in 77. This is ABBA and Knowing Me, Knowing You. This is last of the number ones in the 70s.

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1: You definitely are. I'm here till 5 p.m. playing the best music in Milton Keynes from the decades, and hope you're enjoying it so far. And I'm based here in Newport Pagnell on the oldest internet radio station based here since 1978 in Milton Keynes, and here in Newport Pagnell where I am now since 2017. So that's nearly 10 years since it's been here, so doing very well. And hope you're enjoying the show, and I'm going to carry on now. This record was number one in 1987. This is Mel and Kim.

There we go. That's you two there with Discotheque. That was number one in 1997. And the last number ones, this is Madonna, La Isla Bonita.

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1: Right, that was the end of the number ones for the decades. I'm going to go to listen to requests now. So if you want a request, just text me on this number.
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1: Right, first up is Sheila Leeming in Old Wolverton, and I seen you at the Woolling Dragon the other day with your granddaughter, and this one's for you. You asked me to play this record, the late great Marvin Gaye.

There we go, Sheila, number one there from 1969, that was Marvin Gaye there. I heard it through the grapevine. This one got out to Ian and Linda Morton from Wolverton. I asked for this one. This is Pink Floyd.

There you go, that's for you, Ian Linder. Hope you enjoyed that one. That's Pink Floyd there, Another Brick in the Wall. And this one got out to Mr. Roy Cambin from Wolverton, who I saw this morning in his car. This one's for you. You asked me to play this one, The Who, in 5:15.

There you go, Roy. That's especially for you. That's The Who there in 5:15 from the album Quadrophenia. This next one goes out to Mr. Gary Collar from Wolverton. He asked for this one. This is the Partridge Family with the late, great David Cassidy on vocals.

There you go, the Partridge Family there with the late, great David Cassidy on vocals, that was. And this one got out to all the team at Proto Trim here now in Newport Pagnell, from move from Stacey Bushes, coming up to Newport Pagnell and moving there. And they asked for this record. This got out to Ben, Alex, Dave, Dean, and everybody else there working with the personnel. This one's for you. This is Gwen McRae.

There you go. That's Creedence Clearwater Revival there in Green River. And thank you very much, buddy, for listening today. And the weather's been a bit cloudy this afternoon and a bit cooler, but hopefully it'll be brightening up over the weekend. So I'll see you all again on Monday with my Philly Sound show. So look forward to that, 10 o'clock on Monday. So have a good week and listen to the other shows here on CRMK. I'm going to leave you with another colour now. This is a final track. This is Golden Brown by the Stranglers.

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No, all the lies come back here, stand on that chair. Ooh, baby, that's right.

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I'm John Bickley, and you could join me at the Invisible Folk Club, Sundays at 10 p.m., where we play the best recorded and live acoustic music, ancient and modern. 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

Hi, my name's Ian, and every Tuesday evening at 9 o'clock on Serum K, I present Wireless Warbles, an hour of the best in new indie and Americana music, as well as some slightly older stuff. Hope you can make the trip.

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3: Listen to this, Mulligan. I'll read it to you. It says, I have escaped from Arkham Asylum, and revenge will be sweet. Free once again to pursue my dishonorable profession. If you try to play your hand against mine, you will find the Joker is wild. Signed, the Joker.

0: Yeah, cause we've been knowing each other for a while. I'm into you. Just want to know what I gotta do, you know, to get closer to you.
1: Wait a minute. Now, you know I'm in a situation. Why are you even... Don't do this. Why are you tripping like that?
0: Well, I understand that, but your whole vibe is, you know, I can see myself being with you forever.
1: That's really beautiful. And I kind of dig you, too. You know that. But we're friends, and I'm in a situation.

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Here, on CRNK. 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The show will also let you know what's going on in and around Milton Keynes.

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Good evening and welcome to the Little Saturday Music Box. That was, of course, Bob Dylan with Hurricane from the album Desire from 1977. That was, of course, about Reuben Carter, who was a boxer who got locked up for a murder he didn't commit, and Dylan did a bit to help him get free. Reuben would have been 89 years old today. What we've got tonight, we've got a few tracks from Gweno. We're going to see Gweno on Saturday in Bedford. Looking forward to that a lot. We've got, obviously, The Fall. We've got some Bad Jam Boy, Misty in Roots. Also, going to have a couple of tracks from the new album by Sun, which came out recently. We'll hold them till quite late in the show, though. We've got another birthday just to mark. It's Orson Welles' birthday. He would have been 111 today. This is the theme to The Third Man.

1967 at Tougaloo College on the outskirts of Jackson, Mississippi. Stoker Carlisle, who popularized the term black power, lashed out against the war in Vietnam. This speech followed just days after an appearance at Nashville, which prompted riots by students at

citizen when his parents came to the U.S. and were naturalized. He was still in college in 1960 when the Student Nonviolent Coordinating Committee, SNCC, was formed. It was SNCC which organized the sit-ins in the South. In 1966, as its leader,

So we started there with Anton Karas and the theme from the film The Third Man. Orson Welles would have been 111 today, so that's why that got played. We then had the wonderful cover of Ghost Town by Lancome. You can pick up a copy of the 12-inch vinyl nowadays. It was only released on as a MP3 originally. Then had the first track from Gweno, Calon Perriant, which is from A Divo Lav, her first album, which is actually 11 years old now, which surprised me. Stokely's Rebellion by Badjan Boy from Shanty Shanty Shanty. And that last track, there was another track by Gweno, that's from Lakov, and that was Tear Heart More. It is time to play the Mighty Fall. This is Garden.

So as I said, we started there with The Mighty Fall and Garden. That was the version from the complete John Peel Sessions box set. We then had Oh Wicked Man by Misty and Roots from Live at the Canton Eurovision 1979, which recently got a re-release and is actually starting to appear at people's houses. And that last track there was another track by Gweno. That was Tono from the album Trezor. Right, I'm going to mention some other shows you might want to listen to on the station over the week. On a Monday night from 8 to 11, we've got Kev Slaymaker with Between Two Worlds. On a Tuesday from 7 to 9, Keith Hargreaves with Sounds from Beyond the Shed. On a Friday from 8 till 10, Terry D will be back this week. I believe it's only going to be a mix, but he'll be back with a new show. Hopefully he'll be back with his wonderful voice following week as well. And don't forget, on Sunday from 4 till 6, we've got Colin and John with Anarchy in

Caught me by surprise there. Sorry about that. So we started there with Ghosteen by Nick Cave and the Bad Seeds. We then had Dancing on Volcanoes by Gweno. We had Holland Tunnel Dive by Implog. I think that's probably how you pronounce it. And that last track there was Zan by Sun O, or Sun, whatever you want to call them, from their new album, which is called Just Sun. Right. There's only time for one more track, so I'll be saying goodnight. So I've just played a track from the new Sun album. What can be better than one track from the new Sun album? Of course, two. Goodnight, everybody. This is Mind Rolling.

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0: Yeah, we've been knowing each other for a while. I'm into you. Just want to know what I gotta do, you know, to get closer to you.
1: Wait a minute. Now, you know I'm in a situation. Why are you even... Don't do this. Why are you tripping like that?
0: Well, I understand that, but your whole vibe is, you know, I can see myself being with you forever.
1: That's really beautiful. And I kind of dig you, too. You know that. We're friends, and I'm in a situation. I'm in a relationship. And you know what that means.
0: Well, whatever I gotta do, I'll do it for you.
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Hi, I'm Jeff Carlisle and welcome to Search the Offbeat, an eclectic selection of music, expect the unexpected, from electronics to heavy metal. There's some great tunes to jog your memory, as well as some you may not have heard before. During the show there'll be humour and jokes, yes, bad jokes. Well, they do say laughter's the best medicine. I'm sure most people listen to the show as more entertainment, and I hope here at 7K we can do just that. 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Some of the categories that may be in today's show: a great duet, a collaboration by two recognised music acts, be they bands or individual artists, with some interesting combinations, acoustic fantastic, an Amsoft track by a well-known artist or group, She Rocks, two tracks by two top female artists or female fronted bands, Poet's Corner, two tracks by one of the best bands you've probably never heard of, got it covered or same title different song, 11 o'clock long play, a 12-week single, EP or full-length version of a classic song, Should Be Higher, often regarded as a big hit but didn't reach the top 10 in the UK charts on first release, Look No Strings, a track by a recognised artist or band with no plucking guitars, Gone But Not Forgotten, a piece by a band who split up, or an artist that no longer withers, but the music still lives on to this day, The Rat, a random album track, as chosen by the Rat Generator from a long list of albums by top artists and groups, One Hit Wonders, a song from artists or bands that didn't get enough airplay or only had a one hit wonder, and Soft Metal, a piece by a hard rock or metal band that shows their softer side. Ah. And just for fun, lyrically challenged. See if a lyric line read out of context is enough of a clue to a song. And of course, I'll tell you towards the end of the show who it was and play it. Pop, rock and 80s brain tea. Three questions, one from each category. Can you get all three right? And either link tracks, two song titles linked, where the last word of the first song is the first word of the second, or merge tracks, two song titles merged to make up a phrase or sentence. Can you separate them? And most importantly, your requests. If you'd like a request or dedication, have an idea for a feature to add to the show, or contact me through Facebook through my page, or via MCMK listeners page. Alternatively, you can email me direct at stobreq@gmail.com. All lowercase, of course.

0: Hello, I'm Bell the AI. I could do this show better myself. But since he's here, it's Jeff Carlisle with this week's Search the Offbeat.
1: And a huge welcome to the show. Begin as usual with great duet. When two great music acts collide, results a great tune. This is no exception. Both are American rock singers who had hits at the same time, so no great surprise they've recorded together. One is a lady born Heidi Stern. With her stunning operatic style voice, she scored with two rock ballads, Ring of Ice and The Unforgettable Power of Love. She changed her name legally in 1982 after moving to Germany. The other is a gentleman who has done the same, often referred to as the King of Blue-Eyed Soul, with How Will I Live Without You and Soul Provider. So here with the same song are Michael Bolton and Jennifer Rush with Same Heart.
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1: I must be getting old. Apparently Mike and the Mechanics are not a garage band, and neither were the Cars. I got one of those celebrity voice apps for my sat-nav. Bad choice. I chose Fleetwood Mac. All it says is you can go your own way. I got addicted to the hooky cooky. I'm okay now. I turned myself round. Lyrically challenged. Let's see if you can guess the track that opens with this line.
2: Lyrically challenged, if you can work out the artist and song behind these lyrics. Deep in the castle and back from the wars. Deep in the castle and back from the wars. What song is the lyric coming from? The answer later in the show.
0: The pop rock and 80s brain tease. Can you get all three right?
3: All right, I'm going to ask you a series of questions. Just relax and answer them as simply as you can.
4: Pop question.
2: He was a runner-up on American Pop Idol, but best known for singing with Queen. Who is he?
4: Rock.
2: This American band scored with two hit tracks, Little Miss Can't Be Wrong and Two Princes. Who are they?
4: 80s.
2: Where did the US band B-52s get their name from? And?
4: Link tracks.
2: Two song titles linked, where the last word of the first song is the first word of the second. Can you separate them this week? No More Tears in Heaven.
4: Don't blame me. This is a listener's request.
2: Hi Jeff, great show. And music. Really good that you play more obscure tracks rather than the obvious hits. Well done. Could you please play Hanging on the Telephone for all the students who got their results this week but didn't quite get good enough for their first choice, so had to go through clearing. Kind regards, Melanie and David, proud parents of Sasha, who'll be off to Nottingham in September. Hi Melanie and David, thank you for emailing your kind words, and congratulations to Sasha for getting a place at Nottingham Uni, from Mum, Dad and all of us at CMK Towers, and of course both listeners. And here is a classic but appropriate song, Blondie, Hanging on the Telephone.

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1: Fact. Most of the Earth's surface is covered in water. None of it is sparkling. Finally, proof, the Earth is flat.
2: It is a fact light travels faster than sound. 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
3: She's well known for her TV and movie work as a sidekick to comedy giant Rowan Atkinson in the Bond spoof Johnny English, but first came to fame in the Aussie soap Neighbours as character Beth Brennan. She followed in the footsteps of pop prince Seth Kiely, who played a grease monkey in the same show. With a cover of Cutler and Previn's song recorded by the alternative rock band Edna Swap, She Rocks is Natty Imbruglia, and Torn.
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4: Also entitled Different Songs, whose user group is the Alice Firstary Rewind. Back to 1984 for our first song of this title, a duet between the unmistakable voice of ex-Genesis frontman Mr. Phil Collins and Earth, Wind & Fire's Philip Bailey. The pair co-wrote the hit and have both included it on an album. It's on Bailey's debut solo album, The Chinese Wall, and Collins' live collection, Serious Hits Live. This is Easy Lover.

0: How do you stop moles from digging up your garden? Keep your shed locked so they can't get to your spade.
1: I just burned 20,000 calories while asleep. I forgot about the fruitcake left in the oven.
2: Knowledge is knowing a tomato is a fruit. Wisdom is not putting it in a fruit salad. Little Jack Horner sat in the corner because he had a square ass.
3: Let's see if you are lyrically challenged.
4: Lyrically challenged, just if you can guess the top track, just some lyrics right out of context. Here's your line: deep in the castle and back from the wars, deep in the castle and back from the wars. What song is that lyric line from? The answer later in the show.
5: The pop rock and 80s brain tease. Can you get all three right?
6: All right, I'm going to ask you a series of questions. Just relax and answer them as simply as you can.
5: Pop question.
4: He was runner-up on American Pop Idol, but best known for singing with Queen. Who is he?
5: Rock.
4: This American band scored with two hit tracks, Little Miss Can't Be Wrong and Two Princes. Who are they?
5: 80s.
4: Where did the US band B-52s get their name from? And?
5: Linked tracks.
4: Two songs linked where the last word of the first song is the first word of the second. Can you separate them? This week, no more tears in heaven.
3: It's time for the Rat, or random album track.
4: As chosen by the Rat generator, today's letter is J, if you go by his first name, not his surname. Many say he's a spitting image of his father, and even sounds like him, as this week's Rat is son of Beatles legend John Lennon. So here is Julian Lennon with Lucky Ones.

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1: Did you know Elvis Presley had a pure redwood coffin? It took them 2 weeks to make it. Michael Jackson's was carved from solid oak and took almost a month. Gene Pitney's was 24 hours from balsa.
2: I always have rock and roll cornflakes in the morning, ordinary flakes, but I chuck berries in it.
3: Gone, but not forgotten.
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4: It is time for Poets' Corner. Two tracks by one of the best bands you've probably never heard of.
5: Poets the Fall, alternative hard rock act from Helsinki, Finland's capital city, formed in 2003 after co-founders Marco Silvestri and Oi Tuukkanen were asked to put to music a poem written by Sam Lake, the creative director of Remedy Software, where Silvestri was a graphic designer. They enlisted the help of Marcus the Captain Carlone, an audio software developer, and Marcel Black & White's FutureMark, an offshore development company. The resulting song also became the group's first single entitled Late Goodbye. Marcus joined the pair, which remained the core of the band. Long-term touring musicians Jani Jasker and Jari made full-time members in 2008 for their long-term commitment to the group and their stage presence among fans. But they haven't forgotten their gaming roots, as have an online presence as the Old Gods of Asgard, a digital representation of themselves within the realms of Remedy Entertainment, with Alan Wake 1 and 2 and the award-winning console epic Control. So two tracks as usual. We look back at the debut album Signs of Life for both this week's songs, with our hardest song being Lift, and for our softer song from the Finnish rockers, 3 AM. This is Poets' Corner.

0: And that concludes Perks Corner for another week with two very different tracks. You just heard 3 AM, prior to which Lift was our hardest song, both of which are taken from the band's debut album Signs of Life, released back in 2005. The band have been busy in the studio, so we can expect a new album later this year, or very early next, plus a tour to back it up. More details when I know more. So with 10 studio albums, one acoustic, a full live set, want to check out Perks of the Fall or The Old Gods of Asgard online.
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2: Lyrically challenged. Let's see if you can guess the track that opens with this line.
0: Lyrically challenged, if you can guess the top tracks of a lyric line read out of context, here's your line: deep in the castle and back from the wars. What song is that lyric line from? The answer later in the show.
1: The pop, rock, and 80s brain tease. Can you get all three right?
3: All right, I'm going to ask you a series of questions. Just relax and answer them as simply as you can.
2: Pop question.
0: He was runner-up on American Pop Idol, best known for singing with Queen. Who is he?
2: Rock.
0: This American band scored with two hit tracks, Little Miss Can't Be Wrong and Two Princes. Who are they?
2: 80s.
0: Where did the US band B-52s get their name from? And?
2: Link tracks.
0: Two song titles are linked, where the last word of the first song is the first word of the second. Can you separate them? This week, No More Tears in Heaven.

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1: This week's Acoustic Fantastic is a lady whose debut single became one of the greatest selling of 2006 in the UK and topped the same chart in Australia, which was a punk rocker made Sandy Tom a household name. Here she is with an acoustic version of the Guns N' Roses power ballad, November Rain.

0: C-O-M-K. Is the USA the only country to take a day off work to celebrate a film? Not all British builders are lazy. I saw one with not one, but two spades, a king and the five of diamonds.
1: According to social media, the head of MI5 has well over 1,000 followers. You would think with their training, they could lose them.
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4: This Is Should Be Higher, regarded today by many as a huge hit, but it failed to break into the UK top 10.
5: Regarded by many as a huge hit, it didn't even reach the top 10 of the top 40 British singles chart, only reaching number 19 in 1984, one of the biggest hit artists of the decade. It spent 62 weeks in the charts during 84-85 with 8 singles, all making top 40, more than any other solo artist at the time. Should Have Been Higher is Nick Kershaw, Human Racing.

0: I had a strange dream last night. I was swimming in a sea of orange bubbles. It was a fantasy.
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3: 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It features on his 1971 solo album Imagine. This cover version is almost, if not more well-known by some, fronted by the flamboyant Brian Ferry. 11 o'clock long plays Roxy Music, Jealous Guy.

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4: A new song now from a past hit band or artist. This week it's a Dutch symphonic metal band who performed many times here in the UK, including a double headliner show entitled Worlds Collide, performing alongside American female frontier band Evanescence, as the music styles share the same formula, mixing hard metal drums and guitars together with classic female vocals, courtesy of Amy Lee for Evanescence and Sharon Dan Adel for this band. Our new song is from Within Temptation, Sing Like a Siren.

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1: Why do cows only place orders online? Because the farmer confiscated all the cattle logs.
2: Let's see if you are lyrically challenged.
3: Lyrically challenged is Stephen gets a top track just from Lyric Line. Without that context, here's your line, deep in the castle and back from the wars. What's on that lyric line from? The answer later in the show.
0: The pop rock and 80s brain tease. Can you get all three right?
4: All right, I'm going to ask you a series of questions. Just relax and answer them as simply as you can.
5: Pop question.
3: He was a runner-up on American Pop Idol, best known for singing with Queen. Who is he?
5: Rock.
3: This American band scored with two hit tracks, Little Miss Can't Be Wrong and Two Princes. Who are they?
5: 80s.
3: Where did the US band B-52s get their name from? And?
5: Link tracks.
3: Two song titles linked were the last, where the first song is the first word of the second. Can you separate them? This week, No More Tears in Heaven.
5: Look, No Strings. A song by a major artist, but no plucking guitars.
3: He came to fame as a backing singer for many French artists, but mostly with the band Gold. Going solo in 1978, he released this one-hit wonder, first of all only in France, but the popularity of the song grew and grew, making top 10 in the UK and number 1 in the US disco charts. Deciding to tour the States, he auditioned many dancers, including his to-be girlfriend, before she was later to become the Queen of Pop, who's just turned 67 this week, Madonna. Look No Strings is Patrick Hernandez, Born to be Alive.

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1: Mum, there's a man outside with an ugly face.
2: 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Your father's already got one. This is She Rocks.
3: Born Leslie Wonderman, she rose to fame with her debut single Tell It to My Heart, also the title of her first album, and now multi-platinum, as is her second, Can't Fight Fate. She was born in Manhattan, lived in Bronx, and settled in Long Island, all districts of New York City, performing as a solo artist under the name Les Lee. It wasn't until signing to Arista Records she chose the stage name and R. She Rocks, Taylor Dane, at which point most radio stations would go into auto mode, playing her debut number one, Tell It to My Heart, a great track. We're listening to Serum K, so I'm not going to play that one. Here she is with I'll Be Your Shelter.
0: This is She Rocks.

0: I asked the vicar. You use holy water to perform a baptism and for Holy Communion? Where do you get it from? He said, out of the tap, the same as you. But I have to boil the hell out of it.
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2: All same title, different song, and I played Easy Lover as our first Got It Covered earlier in the show by Phil Collins and Phil Bailey. Here with a completely different song which shares the same title is the daughter of rock star Billy Ray and a main character from the Disney Channel's Hannah Montana. So here is Miley Cyrus with Easy Lover.

0: My ex-wife still misses me. Have to say though, that was close, her aim is getting better.
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2: Lyrically challenged, let's see if you can guess the track that opens with this line.
3: Lyrically challenged last time, let's see if you can guess the top track. Just some lyrics from Red Out of Context, Here's Your Line, Deep in the Castle, and Back from the Wars. What song is it lyric line from? The answer, after this.
4: C-R-

Good evening all, and welcome to Between Two Worlds and your weekly look at global progressive rock music that spans the decades here at CRMK. We started the show with The Fourth, an instrumental by the French band Shylock on what is the 4th of May, otherwise known as Star Wars Day. So, no guesses as to the theme of tonight's show. My name is Kev Slaymaker, but the news that events have been happening a long, long time ago in a galaxy far, far away.

Galassia by the Italian band Cervello, and Far Away by the Dutch band Silhouette. A long time ago, in a galaxy far, far away, there came a time of revolution when rebels united to challenge the tyrannical empire. Now, in every saga, there is a beginning, middle, and end. The stories of a galaxy far, far away span thousands of years, with eras defined along a mythological timeline, giving context to its past, present, and future.

said, join me in this fight for justice and law. A strong hand will end the corruption. The new order will keep the galaxy safe. Channel lights can't be heard no more. Our traditions can't help. The Lead Man never died. It was their fault. Kenobi knows. Just can't understand. He thinks I'm the strongest of all. The anger and rage are useful for power. They never experienced what the dark side can bring. He said, it's just a sign of the Force. The strong one should take care.

past, present and future by South African band Demon Fuzz. And following on was a shortened song called Dark Jedi by the multinational band Space Mirrors. Once upon a time, the Republic is founded among the worlds of the Galactic Core, and the Jedi Order emerges to protect it. Under the protection of the Jedi Knights and the wise rule of the Senate, the Republic grows into a golden age. But a schism within the Jedi, though, leads to the creation of a new force known as the Sith. In this epic era, the Sith being an ancient order of force wielders devoted to the dark side, passion and power at all costs, acting as the primary antagonists and ideological opposites to the Jedi.